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Oh, powered by Sachi Lights and Sounds. 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Catch DJ LC. 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

0: I will request the tech booth please to show section 2A appearing on page 6 of the report.
1: The guy in the tech book is your, in tech booth rather, is your guy, Honorable Chell, correct?
0: Yes, Your Honor.
1: Not ours?
0: No, Your Honor.
1: So any delays, mistakes would be attributable to you and not to Annika?
0: Yes, Your Honor.
1: Okay, you may proceed.
0: Ayan po. Paki-zoom lang po yung portion na nakalagay number 2. Ayan, and then letter A. Para mabasa po ng mga hukom natin. Bigger, please. Sige pa po. Kung kaya pa. Ayan, ayan. Attorney Cabrera, ano po ang tinutukoy nitong section 2A ng inyong report?
2: Ito po yung, ang tinutukoy po nito ay mga investments po nila. 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
0: Ngayon, punta po tayo sa table 8 sa susunod na pahina ng report. I'm referring to page 7. I believe, Your Honor, there has been a little bit delay because the techs are also trying to make sure that no personal information are being shown on the screen. Yeah, with the indulgence of the Honorable Court.
1: Please proceed. I think that's the slide you're referring to.
0: Yes, sir. Thank you, Your Honor. What does this table show, Attorney Alex, if you know?
2: Opo. Siguro po itong table na to ang nagpapakita po ng dalawang uri po ng insurance policy or payment po sa insurance policy. Yung BDO Life Insurance po binabayaran po over a period of 5 years. 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
0: Paki-explain nga po kung anong ibig sabihin ng one-time premium payment.
2: Opo, instead na installment po na taon-taon, parang isang bayaran lang po yung 10.6 million na binayaran po noong May 25, 2024.
0: At magkano po ang coverage nitong insurance or how much was the policy worth?
2: Opo, ito po ay, ang policy po ay 13,250,000 po.
0: Sa madaling salita, sir, bumili si Manasseh Scarpio ng insurance coverage worth 13.2 million pesos noong 2024 at binayaran na niya ng buo sa halagang 10.6 million pesos. Tama po ba?
2: Tama po.
0: At ito ay nakalagay na undeclared insurance. What do you mean by that?
2: Ibig sabihin po nito, hindi po ito na-declare sa kanya pong salin po.
0: Pakita naman po natin ang table 11 sa page 8 ng inyong report. Ano naman po ang kwento dito sa table 11?
2: Ito pong table 11 ay insurance policies po na naka-dollar denominated po.
0: At meron pong nakalagay dyan, I would like to direct your attention to the third column and bottom part. I'll read it aloud, quote, FX rate used for the single pay premium of $100,000 is peso 50.34 as of September 23, 2021 based on BAP. Ano po ang kwento ng column na ito?
2: Ito po ay dollar denominated insurance account na binayaran po ng one time 100,000. Ito po ay binayaran actually using e-pay, electronically stored monetary values. Pwede po itong ma-store in pesos and US dollars. Sa pagkakataon po ito, US dollar po yung pinambayad po.
0: So, para lang po sa mga nanonood, para itong GCash pero naka-dollar po.
2: Tama po.
0: Thank you. Again, this table says undeclared insurance. Undeclared po saan yan?
2: Undeclared po sa salin po.
0: More or less, sir, ilan mga insurance policy ang binili ni VP Sara at ng kanyang asawa na ayon sa inyong pag-iimbestiga ay hindi dineklara sa salin ni Vice President Sara Duterte.
2: Mga 17 insurance policies.
0: Ngayon, kanina, nabanggit ninyo na, well, before I get to that, earlier you mentioned insurance and investment, you mentioned real properties. I understand you also mentioned the corporate interest or business interest of the couple as part of other personal and real properties. What other personal properties, if any, were part of that column that we are showing?
2: Opo, kasama po dito ang firearms po, ang makasaysayang barrel.
0: All right. May I manifest, Your Honor, that this is page 9 of the report of Attorney Cabrera. You also mentioned earlier that part of the third column are real properties.
1: Honorable Chel, kakampi nyo na yan, ha?
0: Could we kindly show again table 39, Your Honor? Tech booth, please. Yes. So we're now at the third column, total undeclared other personal and real properties. Yung pagdating po sa real properties, ano naman ang kwento dito?
2: Yung real properties po, sinama ko po sa report yung discussion po ng Matina Crossing property na natalakay na po sa dito po sa proceedings po na ito. Pero hindi ko po sinama sa amounts po. 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So kasama po dito mga 25 million po after reducing po kung ano man po yun na i-declare sa Salin.
0: Your Honor, in accordance with the ruling of the court, I will no longer show the financial statements for 2024 and 2025 of the spouses Sara Zimmerman Duterte and Manasseh Scarpio. But may I just manifest that these are marked as the following exhibits for the 2024 financial statement. This is Exhibit P dash Roman numeral 2-3-2-4-17-BIR. And for the 2025 financial statement, this has been marked as Exhibit P dash 2-3-2-4-18-BIR. Also, just to make it clear in the record, earlier, I will go back to this point later.
1: Julie, okay. Noted. Clerk is there, so directed.
0: May I request that table 20 of the report of Attorney Cabrera be shown? Ano naman po ang paki-zoom lang po ng kaunti? Ano naman po ang kwento dito sa table 20?
2: Apo, medyo naikwento ko na po ito ng kanina po. Ito po yung schedule po ng property, plant, and equipment po na nakita po namin sa financial statements po nila supporting their individual income tax returns. So dito po meron po mga PPE dito, kasama po dito ang restaurant equipment and buildings po.
0: Thank you. Balik po tayo sa table 39. Again, we are still on the third column, total undeclared other personal and real properties. Focus naman po tayo sa interest in business or in corporations, as you had mentioned earlier. Question, bakit niyo sinama ang business interest sa total undeclared other personal and real properties?
2: Opo, ang business interest po ay personal property din po. So dapat po siyang isama.
0: At ano pong mga businesses ang tinutukoy po ninyo?
2: Sinama po namin dyan lahat po nung nakadeclare po sa kanila pong SALN. 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
0: What specific businesses are you referring to, sir?
2: Kasama po dyan ang Metro City Chow at GenCorp po na kung saan po stockholder po si BP Sara. At kay Mr. Manscarpio naman po, kasama po dyan ang Kalye 88, yung kanya pong Mati Ice Company at marami pa pong maliliit na iba.
0: Well, focus po muna tayo sa Metro City Chow. Paano nyo kinompute ang business interest ni Vice President Sara Duterte sa kumpanyang iyan?
2: Yung Metro City Chow po kasi meron po nakadeclare na equity po si BP Sara sa General Information Sheet. 20% po yung nakalagay doon. So in-apply po namin yon sa nakadeclare po na equity ng Metro City Chow sa financial statements. Yun po yung ginamit namin na amount po na kanyang investment.
0: Aside from the what was declared in the document you just mentioned, what other documents, if any, did you see the 20% ownership, sir?
2: Apo, dun nga po sa general information sheet po na final po ng Metro City Chow sa SEC po.
0: Maliban po doon sa GIS, meron pa bang ibang document na may nakita kayong statement of the percentage owned by the Vice President?
2: Parang dun lang po sa GIS po, nakadeclare po yun.
0: Alright. How about the SALN of the Vice President?
2: Naka-declare po dun yung mga kumpanya pero hindi po naka-declare po yung percentage of ownership.
0: For which company are you referring to?
2: Metro City Chow po. Nakalagay lang po dun na siya po ay isang stockholder at director at incorporator, pero hindi po nakalagay.
0: Sandali po, kasi para I'm sure it's been a while that you've been sitting in the chair, and I just want to be clear for the record. You have mentioned three corporations: Metro City Chow Foods Corporation, GenCorp Industries, and according to you, those two are business interests of the Vice President. You've also mentioned Kale 88, that according to you is
2: owned by Attorney
0: Manasses Carpio. Balikan po natin yung nakalagay. First, to establish this, nakita, if I were to show you the SALN of the Vice President for the relevant years, 2022 to 2025, makikilala niyo naman kung...
2: Opo.
0: Yes. Your Honor, please, I would have to request a short break just so that we can get that on the screen, because I'd just like to make sure that we are moving forward in a clear manner. May copy tayo sa Excel, no?
1: How many minutes do you need, Honorable Chow?
0: Just about 2 to 3 minutes, Your Honor. They just have to pull it out of the Excel file.
1: Then, Chairman, no longer declare recess. Let's just set it out.

0: please.
1: You may proceed, Honorable Chow.
0: Yes, I have the hard copies of the salaries of the Vice President for the year 2020. As of December 31, 2022, this has been marked as Exhibit P-2-1-1-O-P-1. And for this next salen as of December 31, 2023, marked as Exhibit P-2-1-1-P-P-1. For the salen as of December 31, 2024, Exhibit P-2-1-1-P-P-1. And for as of December 31, 2025, Exhibit P-2-1-1-R-P-1. May I request assisting counsel to show this to the witness?
2: Your Honor?
1: Yes, Christine.
2: We would like to object on the presentation of the table because it is a conclusion of fact, Your Honor. That's something that has not been proven yet before this honorable court. Not only a conclusion of fact, but also of law. So that might mislead the public, Your Honor, and take those amounts and declarations as fact. Yes, as well as the heading and the title, Your Honor.
1: If at all, it will be taken down, only because it is not part of the questions, I presume, that the Honorable Jokner will propound. But if it is part of the report of the witness, we will allow it. But in the meantime, Honorable Jokner, you're referring to a different matter now, correct?
0: Yes. May I request the tech booth to take down first table 39?
1: Yes.
0: Now, Attorney Cabrera, could you kindly look at the first statement of assets, liabilities, and net worth that is before you? And I would direct your attention to the portion that states the names Metro City Chow Foods Corporation. Yes. What was declared in the salen of Vice President Sara Duterte?
1: Honorable Jokno, if I remember, we were concerned about the tax records and some AMLAC records. But as long as the salen is redacted insofar as the names of the minors, signature, the typical redaction of a salen are redacted so that the senator judges can follow. But are you sure that the names of the minors, if any, the addresses are redacted in the copy that you will show, if at all?
0: Just to be sure, if Your Honor, please, may I just request a minute or two to make sure that those information
1: without
0: are
1: without declaring a recess, again, you may make sure. While the witness is perusing the actual salens.
0: Your Honor, please, we need a little time to do the redactions so that there will be no objections on the part of the...
1: Then you may proceed while they're doing it, and hopefully you will be able to catch up at some point.
0: Thank you, Your Honor. Would you recall the question, sir?
3: Yes, you were asking me, Councilor Rochelle, to look at the business interest portion in the salen, and well, actually, in that portion, you were asking me about Metro City Chow declaration. So, as I recall, it's correct. There's no percentage of ownership declared, but Metro Chow has been declared as a business interest, where BP Sara indicated herself as incorporator and stockholder since 2007.
0: Could you kindly look at the next salen for the year 2023? And I have the same question for you, sir.
3: Yes, the same observation, Councilor Shin. Metro City Chow has been declared, and she mentioned herself as incorporator and stockholder since 2007.

0: Now, you mentioned earlier that in the GIS for Metro City Chao, you noticed that there was 20% allocated to the vice president as her share of the company. Is that right?
1: That's right, po.
0: All right. And paki-explain nga po kung paano nyo na-compute ngayon yung kanyang business interest sa Metro City Chao.
1: It's indicated in the GIS, 20%. So 20% times the equity po appearing in the financial statements of Metro City Chao.
0: Thank you, sir. Malinaw na po yan. Now let's move on and talk about the other corporation you mentioned, GenCorp Industries. What did you see, if anything, in the records about the ownership of Vice President Sara in GenCorp?
1: Opo, in the general information, in the salen po of BP Sara, in her sworn salen, GenCorp is indicated as a, she indicated that she's a stockholder of GenCorp. However, in the general information sheet filed by GenCorp with the SEC, there is no ownership of BP Sara appearing in the GIS.
0: So paano nyo ngayon na-compute yung kanyang business interest sa GenCorp kung wala nga po sa GIS at hindi rin naka-indicate yung percentage sa kanyang salen?
1: Well, una po, sinabi niya po na stockholder po siya sa GenCorp sa kanya pong sworn salen. So kung stockholder po siya sa GenCorp based po sa kanyang sworn salen, ang ibig sabihin po nun ay isa o dalawa o mga ilan sa stockholders sa GenCorp as declared in the GIS ay para pong representative lamang niya o inahawakan po yung shares para sa kanya.
0: And what figure, if any, did you use in arriving at a computation?
1: Opo, dito po sa GenCorp, 20% po yung ginamit naming figure. At sa tingin po namin, yung 20% po na yun ay conservative figure po.
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1: Opo.
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1: Meron po.
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1: 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Girly S. De La Cruz, 0.04% po.
0: Kindly show the right column. Please continue, sir, if you wanted to add something.
1: Opo. 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
0: Sa kabilang column naman po, nandiyan ang mga shareholders ng GenCorp Industries. Could you kindly read the names of the shareholders?
1: Opo, ito po ang JTC Group of Companies na may 54.99% po. Jaime T. Cruz na 0.01% po, na obviously one share to be a director. Richie Yvette L. Cruz na 20% po. Kimberly Justin E. Cruz na may 15% po. Girlie S. De La Cruz na may 5% po. At Nathan Zachary L. Cruz na may 5% po.
0: Could you please zoom out so that we can see both columns? Requested the tech booth, but medyo lakihan lang po ng kaunti. Familiar po ba kayo, sir, sa term na interlocking shareholders or directors?
1: Apo.
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1: Interlocking directors po, dalawang kumpanya po na may mga pareho pong directors.
0: At in relation to the column that is being shown, could you please explain how that term applies if ever it does?
1: Opo, dito po sa dalawang kumpanya pong ito, lahat po ng directors dito ay interlocking po except for one person po na Cruz din po, si Nathan Zachary L. Cruz. Na, so essentially po interlocking directors kasi yung JTC Group of Companies po pag-aari naman po ni Jaime T. Cruz. 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
0: Sa left column, sabi ninyo, essentially, the ownership is, because there are nominal stockholders, is basically rounded up 80% and 20%.
1: Tama po.
0: How about in the right column for GenCorp?
1: Sa GenCorp po, largely po ay 55% po si JTC Group of Companies. So yung 45 po ay nakakalat po dito sa ibang mga Cruz po.
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0: How would you describe the 20% that you ascribe to VP Sara's interest? Would that be on the high side or the low side?
1: Para sa akin po, yun po ay nasa low side. Yung high side po ay 45%. 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
0: And nabanggit natin kanina na for GenCorp, wala ang pangalan ni VP Sara sa GIS. In your professional opinion, why did GenCorp not include VP Sara in their GIS?
1: Napanood ko po yung hearing po nung isang linggo na nag-testify po si Mayor Basti po ng City of Davao. At sinabi niya po na may kontrata po ang GenCorp doon ng 15 o naging 19 po yata. Kung si BP Sara po ay nakapangalan po sa GIS ng GenCorp, hindi po pwedeng makakuha ng kontrata ang GenCorp po sa City of Davao. Bawal po yun, conflict of interest po.
0: Nabanggit din natin kanina na nasa na nakalagay po kay sa sala ni VP Sara na meron siyang hold on. On the other hand, I would like to ask you, in your professional opinion, why did VP Sara include GenCorp in her SALN if it was not in the GIS?
1: Opo, kasi po na valuable po.
2: Before that, with this answer.
3: Yes, Attorney Christine.
2: It calls for an opinion, Your Honor, and that the witness is incompetent, Your Honor, to answer that question. Well, because it goes into the state of mind of VP Sara, Your Honor.
3: Honorable Chell?
0: Your Honor, that's precisely why we are presenting this witness, and given his extensive background, I believe he would be in a position to make that opinion, subject, of course, to cross-examination by the defense.
3: He was presented as an expert and may express his opinion. Attorney Christine, the objection is overruled. Witness may answer.
2: Our continuing objection on that, Your Honor.
3: So noted. With the understanding that the opinion of the witness does not in any way bind the court, and subject to how much weight each senator judge will give to the statements that Attorney Alex will be giving. By the way, Attorney Alex, I note that you call the Honorable Jokno always counselor. In the United States, perhaps, he would be a counselor given that he's a lawyer. Pero dito po kasi pag tinawag niyo siyang counselor, konsehal po yun eh. Hindi po.
1: Senator Shell, ay mali po.
0: Okay lang po sa akin yun, Your Honor, kung konsehal lang po tayo.
3: You may refer to him as either attorney or the Honorable Jokno, for the record. You may continue, Honorable Jokno.
0: If I may repeat the question, Your Honor, in your professional opinion, why did VP Sara include GenCorp in her SALN?
1: Honorable Jokno, the reason why I think VP Sara included GenCorp in her SALN is napaka halaga po kasi ng GenCorp eh. Malaki po ang value ng GenCorp.
0: Bakit niyo sinasabing malaki ang value ng GenCorp?
1: Kasi po sa loob po ng GenCorp, meron pong 5 Jollibee branches po.
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0: Ipakita po natin ang mga resibo. Naka-attach po ito sa report bilang Annex C. Again, Your Honor, we will mark these documents later on together with the other documents, if I may. Let's begin with the receipts appearing on the left side of what is being shown on the screen. Ayan. May I request the tech booth to make that a little bit larger so we can read? Papa, pakibasa na po, Attorney Cabrera, yung nakalagay po dyan, the relevant portion.
1: Yeah, ito po yung resibo po ng sa Jollibee Center Point Plaza Matina Crossing Branch na nasa pangalan po ng GenCorp. So ito po yung isa sa branches po.
0: For the record, witness is referring to the top portion of the receipt that is being shown on the screen. You are, just to be clear, Mr. Witness, you're referring to the receipt on the left, on the right, or both?
1: Both po. Both receipts po are for this branch po, Matina Crossing branch po.
0: Okay, could you kindly show the other receipts that succeed these receipts now showing? Ano naman po yan?
1: Ito po yung resibo po ng Jollibee po sa Gaisano Mall na nasa pangalan din po ng GenCorp. So, ito po yung pangalawa.
0: Kindly show to the tech booth the next receipt. Ano naman po yan?
1: Ito naman po yung resibo po ng Jollibee sa Abrisa Mall po. So, ito po yung pangatlo.
0: Let's show the next receipt, please.
1: Ito po ay resibo ng Jollibee po sa Times Square Plaza Corner po. Ito po yung pang-apat.
0: 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Ano po yan?
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4: All right.
0: Balik po tayo sa third column ng Table 39. 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
1: Parang hindi pa po napapaliwanag yung...
0: Sa third pa lang po tayo, hindi pa dun sa naka-red na naka-encircle.
2: Your Honor, may we ask that the table be taken down first?
3: You're done with it, Honorable Chow?
0: No, not yet, Your Honor. I was about to ask some questions about it.
3: Okay.
2: We are objecting to that to the presentation of that table, Your Honor.
3: It's part of the findings of and part of the table and summary and findings in the forensic report of the witness.
2: Yes, Your Honor, we understand, but the caption is misleading, Your Honor, because it is actually a conclusion of fact. It declares the supposed, the alleged undeclared assets and undeclared wealth of the VP and her spouse. Perhaps the title can be taken down or edited in a way that will reflect what really was in the report. Perhaps it can provide that this is per findings of the forensic accountant and not reflected as such, Your Honor.
0: May I be heard, Your Honor?
3: Yes, Counsel. I'm reading it to
0: The caption appears at the in the actual report. The caption also appears above this table. If, however, if the good counsel would prefer, we can just show the report itself. Pareho lang naman po ang laman po niyan.
3: Well, the difference, counsel, is the phrase unexplained wealth. It's not...
2: It can mislead the public.
3: It's not in the table, counsel.
0: Yes, Your Honor, we will use the report itself. May I request that the tech booth show the actual report?
3: Yes.

0: We are referring to table 39 on page 37. Bago po tayo pumunta doon, Attorney Cabrera.
1: So the objection is partly sustained.
0: Pakita ulit. Bakit po mahalaga yung sinasabi niyong earlier you said na mahalaga ang GenCorp Industries dahil meron po siyang limang Jollibee. Why do you say that makes it a big company?
2: Kasi po yung isa pong Jollibee brand, no, nag-check lang po kami ng available information online. At ang isang Jollibee franchise po is between 35 million to 50 million. So ginamit lang po namin ito, very conservative po yung 35 million. And sinabi ko po na conservative po siya kasi po pagka nagtatayo kayo ng isang store, kailangan nyo rin po ng working capital. 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So yung franchise po o yung package po na 35, conservative po yun. 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So yung 35 na yun, ay inattribute po namin dun sa mga presyo po ng mga branch. 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Subalit ang capital lang po ng GenCorp ay 1,250,000 po.
0: Alright. Punta naman po tayo sa table 39. I'm showing to you what is actually in your report, which begins with the caption on top, aggregate amount of undeclared assets and unexplained wealth acquired during her vice presidency. We have discussed already the first column, we have discussed the second column, we are now on the third column, total undeclared other personal and real properties. Para matapos na po tayo sa diskusyon dyan, could you kindly, magkano po ang total undeclared other personal and real properties ni Vice President Sara at ng kanyang asawa para sa taong 2023?
2: 76,147,730 pesos po.
0: I'm sorry, I will repeat the question because I made a mistake in terms of the year. Ulitin ko lang po. Magkano po ang total undeclared other personal and real properties ni Vice President Sara Duterte at ng kanyang asawa? I'm referring here to the third column for the year 2022.
2: 76,147,730 pesos. 3 million, sorry po.
0: At magkano po ang total undeclared other personal and real properties ni Vice President Sara Duterte at ng kanyang asawa para sa taong 2023?
2: 3,934,560 po.
0: Magkano po ang total undeclared other personal and real properties ni Vice President Sara Duterte at ng kanyang asawa for the year 2024?
2: 52,016,994 pesos po.
0: At magkano naman po ang total undeclared other personal and real properties ni Vice President Duterte at ng kanyang asawa for the year 2025?
2: 11,397,893 pesos po.
0: So far, we have taken up or discussed the columns under undeclared assets. Yung pong total undeclared cash, total undeclared other personal and real properties. Are you still okay, Attorney Cabrera?
2: Okay,
0: would you
2: po
0: like to have the bathroom break?
2: Or? Salamat po, Honorable Shen.
0: Let's move on to the next few columns that are under the category undeclared income. Pakilaki po ulit itong table na ito. I'm referring here, Attorney Cabrera, to what is now the fourth column, total computed undeclared income of the couple. Unang-una po, what's the difference between undeclared assets and undeclared income?
2: Opo, yung undeclared assets po is as at a specific date. So parang yung salient po kasi parang balance sheet po yan eh. So as at a certain date sa katapusan po ng taon. So balit hindi po na kakapture nung salient po yung mga pumapasok po at lumalabas during the year. Kaya mahalaga po sa atin na

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1: 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Could you explain what you mean by those terms?
0: Opo, yung income po is a flow of wealth from any source, legal or otherwise. So yung flow of wealth po na yun, makikita po natin din sa bank account inflows. 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
1: This discussion about income, did you include this in your report, sir?
0: Opo.
1: Ipakita po natin ang page 16 ng report ni Attorney Cabrera. Could you please zoom in first on the top portion? Yes, those paragraphs. Paragraph 1 and 2 lang po para basa po ng lahat. And the text on top of it, please. Could you kindly read the second paragraph beginning with the words deposits?
0: Opo. Deposits in the bank accounts are treated as income of the VP and her spouse for the following reasons. Number one, deposits made to a person's bank account are presumed to be owned by that person. Two, an owner of an account is generally free to enjoy, appropriate, or use the money that goes into such bank account. Three, unless the deposits represent proceeds of loan, debt, or money held in trust for a third party, maturing investments previously reported, or legitimate donations, or interbank transfers from the same account holder, then it is reasonable to assume such is income. The following transactions were excluded from the calculation of total inflows.
1: Kindly show letters A to E of paragraph 3. Please continue.
0: Okay. The following transactions were excluded from the calculation of total inflows, well, treated as income. A. PS Bank loan proceeds of 8 million. B. PS Bank or the redundant effects of rolling time deposits aggregating 102 million in inflows. C. BDO investment proceeds of 10.29 million. D. Security Bank, investment proceeds of 5 million. And E, BDO checking account, interbank transfers from savings to checking account of 72.18 million.
1: I'll stop you there, Attorney Cabrera. What do you mean by you excluded this from your calculation of total inflows?
0: Ibig sabihin po, hindi po namin to kinonsider na income po ni BP Sara.
1: Ngayon, meron din pong nakalagay dyan sa bandang ibaba. Could you kindly read that, please?
0: Any income flow that is beyond what is declared in their combined income tax return can reasonably be treated as unexplained wealth.
1: Again, could you kindly explain that statement?
0: Opo, binanggalang po namin yung total inflow po na na-compute po namin against their individual income tax returns at kung ano man po yung sobra o difference, yung po yung undeclared or unexplained.
1: Alright.

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1: 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So,
0: at saan po dito yung sinasabi niyong ITR amounts?
1: Ito po yung nasa second column po.
0: That begins with the words total declared income per ITR.
1: Apa?
0: So saan nyo naman nakuha yung mga halaga na nasa ilalim ng total declared income of per ITR?
1: Sa income tax return po. Ng mag-asawa po.
0: And going to the third column, identified bank inflows. Ano naman po yan?
1: Yan po yung inflows po sa iba't iba pong mga banko na nabanggit po natin kanina na nasa pangalan po ni Bibi Sara, nasa pangalan po ng kanyang asawa at joint bank accounts at ito pong 888 Bistro. So ito po yung mga inflows po dun sa mga banko pong yun.
0: Could you kindly read the total for the number appearing in the total column row for the second column, total declared income per ITR?
1: Total declared income for ITR po?
0: Yes.
1: For 2022 po.
0: For all years, 2022, okay. 2023, 2024, and 2025.
1: Total declared income per ITR, 2022, 9,601,770. For 2023, 16,920,708. For 2024, 15,210,548. For 2025, 21,373,860.
0: And the total, sir?
1: 63,106,886.
0: Let's move to the next column. You've already explained what that means. Could you read the amounts per year and at the end the total?
1: Apo. For 2022, the identified bank inflows amount to 60,076,281. For 23, 29,118,943. For 24, 43,240,751. And for 2025, 42,523,260. For total of 174,959,235.
0: Pakita po natin yung last column. Ito po yung nung binangganin nyo yung first at second column, ito ba yung naging amounts na na-compute ninyo?
1: Tama po.
0: And please read the calculated undeclared income for those years beginning with 2022.
1: Opo. The calculated undeclared income for 2022 is 50,474,511. For 23, 12,198,235. For 24, 28,030,203. And for 25, 21,149,400 pesos po, for a total of 111,852,349 pesos po.
0: Kaya nabanggit nyo dyan yung ang pinagbasehan ninyo ay ang mga ITRs or income tax returns. Kasama o naka-attach po ba sa inyong report ang mismong mga ITR na mag-asawa noong mga taong 2022 to 2025?
1: Apo.
0: Pati na rin po yung naka-attach din doon na AFS or audited financial statements nito?
1: Tama po.
0: At ito ay sinabmit din ninyo sa hukumang ito. I'm referring to the ITR and the AFS bilang attachment sa inyong report sa USB po.
1: Tama po.
0: Thank you. At yan ang naging basehan ng second column, ng mga columns dyan. Yung first column, I mean, could you kindly show? Tech booth, baka napagod na rin ang tech booth.

0: And that was the basis for your arriving at the amounts in the first column?
1: Tama po.
0: All right. Okay. Your Honor, may I just be allowed to take a breath first? Medyo matagal na po tayo nakatayo dito. I'll just refer to some notes before I proceed.
2: Senator Judge Lacson is recognized. What is your pleasure, sir?
1: Yes, just to put things in perspective, Mr. Presiding Officer, and I say this with utmost respect for the witness and his credentials. Ano? Lahat po ng ating nakikita, malinaw naman po sa isip namin na opinion. No? And hindi naman po namin ito tinatanggap as gospel truth. In fact, mamaya, sa cross, kapag nabutasan nyo yung kanyang opinion, yung kanyang testimony, magsasuffer po yung kanyang credibility, lahat ng kanyang pinresenta as far as the senator judges are concerned. At kapag dumating naman yung pagkakataon na mag-present ng sarili nyong expert, no, na meron ding analysis, titimbangin po namin kung ano ba yung mas kapanipaniwala. So para lang malinaw, at least I can speak for myself, yun po yung aking perspective. Maraming salamat po.
2: The remarks of the good gentleman is duly noted. For the record, for the information of the senator judges too, you can sit down, Honorable Jokno, so that you can take a breath and look at your notes while we're going through this process. This will be counted against your 5 minutes. The court would like to place and spread into the records Rule 133, Section 5. Weight to be given expert opinion of expert witness. How determined? I'm reading it verbatim. In any case where the opinion of an expert witness is received in evidence, the court has a wide latitude of discretion in determining the weight to be given to such opinion, and for that purpose may consider the following. This also applies, of course, to the forensic expert that the respondents will present. A. Whether the opinion is based upon sufficient facts or data. B. Whether it is the product of reliable principles and methods. C. Whether the witness has applied the principles and methods reliably to the facts of the case. And D. Such other factors as the court may deem helpful to make such determinations. So the chair confirms the statement made by the Honorable Lacson that it is not conclusive, it is not binding, and it is up to each senator judge to give the accorded weight they want to give to the expert opinions, to the expert's opinion, whether it be the expert of the prosecution or the expert to be presented by the respondent. Honorable Chell, you ready?
0: Yes, Your Honor.
2: You may proceed, sir.
0: Bago po tayo pumunta sa next column ng Table 23, I just have a few more questions on the fourth column. Attorney Alex, in the course of your examination of the bank records of the couple, Sara Zimmerman Duterte and Manasseh Scarpio, what unusual banking behaviors, if any, did you observe?
3: Una po yung sa BDO checks po na nakuha po namin, redacted po lahat ng mga pages po doon po sa BDO checks po.
0: Let's go to that first. Isinaman nyo ba itong sinasabi nyong redacted BDO checks? Diniscuss nyo ito sa inyong report?
3: Opo, Honorable Sean.
0: Let's show please page 18 of the report. And ask that the text be zoomed a bit so we can read it. Pakita lang po ang yan. Kindly zoom into what is there as number 2. Una kong tanong, Attorney Cabrera, sabi niyo redacted ang mga pangalan ng payee, pero bakit may pangalan dyan sa page 18 na yan ng inyong report?
3: Opo, sinum lang po namin, kita po yun. Kita tati po. Kita po yung ano, yung mga letra po dun sa initiman po ng mga pangalan.
0: With the permission of the Honorable Court, I would like to show the redacted checks, if that is okay with the presiding officer. This has been marked as Exhibit P-2-8-1-3-2-3-1-PDO.
2: You may do so.
0: Could we ask the tech booth, please, to show the exhibit that I just described? Paki-zoom lang po para makita natin lahat itong...
4: Your Honor, before the exhibits will be flashed...
2: Kindly take it down for a while before... Yes?
4: May we know what's the purpose of flashing those documents, Your Honor?
2: To show and that they can still see through the supposedly redacted portion.
4: And the heading, Your Honor, yes. And the heading, Your Honor, appears to be... Not really appears. It is a conclusion of fact, Your Honor. It says questionable banking behaviors.
0: I had established...
2: I haven't seen that portion. I was focused on the redacted portion. Is that part of the tables and charts of the witness, Honorable Jacmo?
0: It is in the report, Your Honor.
2: It is in the report?
0: Page 17, if I'm not mistaken. I'm sorry, page 18, Your Honor.
4: We cannot see it in the report, Your Honor. Yes, no... There's no heading showing questionable banking behaviors under Table 24.
0: May I just correct myself, Your Honor? I'm referring to page 17, which states at the middle portion, furthermore, this report identified certain banking behaviors that may warrant further review and investigation. This includes, and so on.
4: Precisely, Your Honor. The report, the tabulation flashed is not an accurate depiction of the report, Your Honor.
2: Anyway, it's the heading, Honorable Jokna. I think you made your point already with respect to the redacted portion still being able to, the witness still being able to decipher through the redacted portion.
0: I will
2: no
0: just,
2: need to flash the names nor the redacted checks.
0: Yes. Can we go back, please, to page 18 of the report? Paragraph 2. Yan, sabi ninyo kanina na kahit redacted po ay nakita rin na po ninyo yung mga pangalan. Now, I'd like to direct your attention to paragraph 2A on page 18 of the report. What do you know about the person whose name appears in paragraph 2A, if anything?
3: Opo, si Ms. Lourdes La Lebosada po ay ito po yung partner po ni Attorney Mans Carpio po sa kanya pong business na Kalye 88. 47.5% po yung kanilang ownership sa Kalye 88.
0: What else, if anything, do you know about Lourdes Lebosada?
3: Si Lourdes Lebosado rin po ang family dentist or at least po dentista po ni BP Sara po.
0: What is your basis for saying that, sir?
3: Meron po kaming nakita ng Facebook post po ng Lebosada Clinic po kung saan po magkasama po si Dr. Lebosada at si BP Sara po.
0: Your Honor, the Facebook post mentioned by the witness appears as Annex A of the report, but before I show it on the screen, I would like to seek the permission of the Honorable Court.
2: Yes. Annex A?
0: Yes, Your Honor.
2: It's a picture.
0: Yes, Your Honor.
2: Yes, of course,
0: Okay.
2: This might even be on the internet.
0: Yes, it is, if Your Honor, please. Ayan po ba yung tinutukoy nyo na na-describe nyo just now, sir?
3: Opo, Honorable Shell.
0: Thank you. Now, let's go back to page 18 of the report. My question to you is, magkano po lahat-lahat ang mga checking nakita nyo na ibinayad kay Lourdes Lebosada?
3: Opo, ang total po ng check-in na binayad po kay Ms. Lourdes Labosada ay 11.35 million na sa palagay ko po ay hindi po yan bayad sa pasta.
0: Alright. Let's move
4: Your Honor,
0: We will move to strike that portion, Your Honor. Uunahan ko na po si Attorney.
2: Thank you for that, thank Honorable Jordan. The witness is reminded to kindly avoid unresponsive additions to the answer he will give to the questions propounded by counsel.
3: My sincere apologies, Presiding Officer.
0: Mr. Witness, kaugnay nitong paragraph 2, in particular letter F of page 18 of your report, kung saan nakalagay, and I quote, pay to the order of cash 23 million pesos. Ano nakita ninyong kakaibang bank behavior, kung meron man?
3: Ito pong pay to the order of cash na 23 million, meron po itong kasabay na transaction po eh. So ito po ay may kasabay pong transaction. Total po ng transaction na to, yung withdrawal po during that day, ay 41 million po from BDO and from PNB. 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
0: Ito bang sinasabi niyong naging basehan ng nabanggit ninyo? The source documents, are they also included in your report or attached?
3: Yes, Honorable Shell.
0: And what are those source documents, if you can recall?
3: Yung pong ano, check po na pay to cash at yung pong mga withdrawal slips po.
0: Just for the record, Your Honor, the checks
5: this
0: are
5: processed by Stereo
0: marked as exhibits.
5: Go to stereo2.com/P-2-8-1-3-2-3-1-BDO,
0: page 216. P-2-8-1-3-2-3-1-BDO, page 217. The withdrawal slips are also marked as exhibits P-2-8-7-3-3-1-PNB, pages 185 to 188. Now, based on your professional experience, sir, why did you say in your report that these transactions should be further investigated?
3: Dahil po masyadong malalaki po yung withdrawal in cash, 41 million po medyo hindi po normal po na withdrawal po yun. 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
0: Aside from those that these transactions that you mentioned, what other unusual banking behavior, if any, did you notice?
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3: 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Anyway po, after 2010, between 2011 to 2014, ito po yung scheme po na ginagamit. 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
4: Your Honor, before the witness continues, may we move to strike off the word scheme? Because it has not been proven that this was really a scheme, Your Honor.
2: Is it in your report, Attorney it
3: is,
2: Alex?
3: It is in the report. You can strike out scheme so far as I'm concerned. It's in the report po.
2: No, if it's in the report, you're merely testifying based on your report. Can you point to the page where, do you recall where it is? In relation to this particular subject matter, yung tinikling na binabanggit niyo.
3: Ah, opo.
2: If you refer to it as a scheme in the report, then the chair will allow it. As part of your findings, as part of the report rather.
0: Anong page yan? I believe that is in page...
2: You're on page 18, I believe. 19, thereabouts.
3: Yes. Ito po, yung concealment through a variation of check kiting. Yun po yung sinabi ko po sa report.
4: But, Your Honor,
2: did you mention the word scheme?
3: I don't believe I mentioned
2: then
3: the
2: scheme. Motion, then the objection, motion to strike is granted and is sustained rather. Granted. Kindly avoid the word scheme, Attorney Alex.
3: Noted, Thank you, Presiding Officer.
0: May I proceed, Your Honor?
2: You may proceed, Honorable Chell.
0: Ngayon, nabanggit nyo yung tinikling. At nasabi ninyo na dahil nga natitinikling yung pera, hindi siya lumalabas sa year-end balance ng inyong ng mga bank accounts na tiningnan ninyo.
4: Your Honor,
0: before I haven't asked a question yet, Your Honor.
4: Okay. We are objecting actually, Your Honor, to the word tinikling, because as far as we have read the report, it doesn't appear in the report, Your Honor.
2: What do you mean by tinikling? Where did the word tinikling come from, Attorney Alex?
3: Opo, because
2: we are only aware of the dance. That's right po. Cultural
3: so,
2: and folk dance.
3: Ang, kaya ko po ginamit po yung word na tinikling is hindi po naiipit sa year-end yung pera. 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
2: The Honorable Soto, Senator Judge Soto, used that word as well. Is that a... Yes, is it... Senator Judge Ping spoke from a meter from the mic and said common parlance. Is it common parlance in your field?
3: Ginagamit po namin to shortcut po yung variation po ng kiting.
4: Then, Your Honor, perhaps the term check kiting be used as reflected in the report.
2: My problem with that, Attorney Christine, is that there's nothing technically wrong with the word tinikling, unlike the word scheme. It's descriptive of what he wrote in his report. The chair will allow it.
0: If I may proceed, Your Honor. Ngayon, Attorney Alex, sige, napag-usapan na po natin itong check kiting. Anong nangyari doon sa perang iyon na sabi nyo ay palabas-pasok sa account after that.
3: Pagdating po ng 2014 ay parang nag-unwind na po yung amounts po. Napunta na po siya sa investment po in insurance policies. Kundi po ako nagkakamali kay BP Sara po into the children. Apat na 20 million payments for insurance policies po. At meron pong naiwan na mga 16.4, 16.5 million po sa account.
0: At paano nyo nalaman na meron silang biniling ang insurance na nabanggit ninyo?
3: Opo, meron po tayong ebidensya po for these insurance policies po.
0: Alright, before I proceed to that, just to make it clear and so that we have a visual illustration, may request lang po ipakita ang Annex B ng report ni Attorney Cabrera.
4: Before the tech flash.
2: Yes, Attorney
4: Christine. Yes, may we also comment on that, Your Honor?
2: You may proceed, ma'am.
4: I'm still looking for that Annex B, Your Honor. Based on this document, Your Honor, we object on the ground that it contains the check numbers of alleged unutilized MCs, Your Honor. Also the amounts, of course.
0: As I understand,
2: Honorable Jagna, please.
0: As I understand, those accounts were already flashed when the banks were presented, Your Honor, please, and allowed by the Honorable Court.
2: Yes, and the proceedings of the impeachment court is considered as one of the exceptions to the bank secrecy law. If the origin of these checks, Honorable Chell, would be from the banks, correct?
0: Yes, the annex I'm referring to, Your Honor, is a summary of the different accounts. So we're not showing the actual bank statements so that there's also no issue in terms
2: but
0: of...
2: But with respect to the account numbers, Attorney Chell, perhaps you can redact that.
0: Sige po. Request lang po kung maaari ipakita ang Annex B, pero wag na pong ipakita ang mga bank accounts mismo.
2: Yes, please. Or redacted in part. The objection is partly sustained.
0: Thank you, Your Honor. Attorney Alex, ano po ang kaugnayan nitong Annex B? 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
3: Ito po yung nagpapakita po nung pagka lumalabas po, debit po, pag bumabalik po ay credit po. 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Kung yun po.
0: Alright. Just for the record so that the members of the court can refer to it as they wish. Now, let's go back to kung nasaan na tayo po sa kwento. Sabi nyo, nung una, napansin ninyo that for several years, labas-pasok nga po yung pera sa para ng mga manager's check. At pagkatapos nun, sabi po ninyo na yung pera pa rin na yon ay ginamit na pambili ng life insurance.
3: Apa.
0: Magkano po ang ginamit nilang pambiling life insurance, if you can remember?
3: Yeah, opo. Yung apat po, tagta 20 million, so total po 80 million.
0: Pero sabi nyo, total ng variation ng check kiting ay umabot ng 96 million.
3: Opo.
0: What happened to the remaining 16 million, if you know?
3: So yung 16 million po, nagpatuloy po yun ng parang check kiting po for about 1.5 years. Bago po nag-issue po ng cheque po kay Mr. Samuel Uy na 16 million to close out that account.
0: Just to, for the record, Your Honor, please, the checks mentioned by the witness have already been marked as Exhibit P-2-8-2-3-1-3-BPI, pages 50-64, 68, 70, 103, 166, 239, 240, and page 252. Insofar as the check mentioned by the witness to Sammy or Samuel Uy, it's marked as an exhibit P-2-8-2-3-1-3-BPI. Okay, move on po tayo, Attorney Alex. you've mentioned several what you consider as unusual or questionable banking behavior. Are there others? What others, if any, did you observe?
3: Meron po rin kaming nakuhang information tungkol po sa kanilang credit card purchases po.
0: At bakit nyo sinasabing kakaiba itong credit card purchases na ito?
3: Meron po kaming inorganize po na schedule po ng mga kakaibang purchases po dun sa credit card po.
0: Yung schedule po na yun ay kasama rin sa inyong report?
3: Opo.
0: May I request that table 25 on page 20 of the report be shown on the screen?
4: Before the table will be shown, Your Honor.
0: The portions that may be objected to, Your Honor, please are already redacted.
4: Reference number. Is this reference date or reference number, counsel? May we inquire? Because it appears to be a reference number.
0: That column has been redacted, ma'am.
4: Okay, thank you.
2: Kindly proceed, Honorable Jopna.
0: Could we request that that table be shown on the screen? Table 25. Ngayon, bakit, ano pong kwento dito sa table na ito?
3: Dito po makikita po dun sa unang linya po, yung amount po ay 205,000 na mukha pong pinambayad po sa isang restaurant po na isang transaction lang po. Na maaari pong dinner po sa Ginza Inakaya, Tokyo, Japan. In Japan.
0: What else, if any, did you notice from the transactions shown on the screen, sir?
3: In one day po, meron pong purchase from Nike SM Davao po. Yung dalawang transaction po na yon ay totaling more than 300,000 pesos po.
0: And what else, sir, if any?
3: Ganun din po nung sa yung last line po na purchase naman po from Nike Pavilion in Kuala Lumpur. Isang araw din po na purchase, one transaction worth 256,882 pesos and 50 cents po.
0: All right, sir. We have finished with a big portion of your testimony on direct examination. May I request that table 39 be shown on the screen again? From the report itself, para wala na pong issue. Now, you have explained to the court the significance of the first, second, third, and fourth columns. Let's go on to the fifth column, total computed undeclared income from Cale 88 and Metro City. Ano pong kwento dito?
3: Ito pong undeclared income po ng Metro City Chow at Cale 88 ay base rin po sa amin pong pagbangga ng kanila pong mga income tax return, mga financial statements po na siya rin pong basis ng income tax return against the bank accounts po ng dalawang kumpanya pong ito.
0: But I'm confused, sir. I was under the impression that income from a corporation only becomes income of the stockholder when dividends are declared. But as far as I know, no evidence was presented to this court that dividends were declared for Cale 88 and Metro City Chow. So paano naging income ni VP Sara at kanyang asawa ang income nitong dalawang kumpanya?
3: Ang simpleng explanation po doon kung yung pera po hindi nyo pinasok sa korporasyon officially, no, na hindi po na-declare, in other words po, itinatago po. 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
0: What is your legal basis, if any, for that answer you just gave?
3: Yan po yung piercing the veil of corporate fiction po. 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
0: Sinama niyo ba itong piercing the corporate veil sa inyong report?
3: Opo, Honorable Sean.
0: May I manifest, Your Honor, that the discussion on piercing the corporate veil appears on page 25 of the witness's report. Ngayon, paano nyo kinompute ang undeclared income ni Vice President Duterte mula sa Metro City Chow?
3: Vice President Sara po, ginamit lang po namin yung 20% sa JS niya po at in-apply po namin dun sa undeclared inflow po from the bank accounts po ng Metro City Chow po.
0: At isinama nyo rin po ito sa inyong report?
3: Opo.
0: Ipakita po natin ang table 28 ng report.
2: While the tech is adjusting for the information of Senator Judges and the public, when you pierce the corporate veil, it means that Attorney Alex set aside the separate juridical personality of the corporation and looked at the corporation based on its individual stockholders and or incorporators. Would that be correct, Attorney Alex?
3: That's quite correct, po.
0: If I may proceed, Your Honor. What you see on the screen is table 28 of your report, although medyo maliit po siya. But ano pong kwento nitong table 28? You may refer to your report if you cannot see the numbers in the screen.
3: Opo. Well, anyway po, yung first part po, yung po yung computation po namin nung kanilang income po using yung cash flow po nila for per financial statements. Tapos yung second part naman po is yung computation po namin ng inflow based on their bank accounts po.
0: Ay, hindi ko na po dadaanan yung mismong mga numero na yan at sa tingin pa lang, nakakalula siya. My question for you is, based on those computations appearing in table 28, what percentage of the income of Metro City Chow ang tinago na nakita ninyo, na tinago sa BIR?
3: Percentage po ng Metro City Chow? Parang nailagay ko po yata dyan, pero...
0: May I request that the succeeding page, if I'm not mistaken, be shown on the screen? Ayan po. Could you kindly read the first sentence on the next page of your report?
3: Opo. Based on the above, the revenue as declared in the income tax return is understated by an average of 69% year on year.
0: At yun po yung sinasabi yung dahilan kung bakit nabutasan nyo ang corporate bill.
3: Opo, dahil po sa tax code po natin, yung 30% po ay na under declaration is considered po prima facie evidence of fraud, kaya po pwede pong ma-pierce yung veil.
0: Alright. Ngayon, let's move on to table 35 of your report. I will ask you a similar question about table 35. But first, let me establish first. Yung una pong table na naipakita natin ay tungkol sa Metro City Chow Corporation. Di po ba? Yung kanina?
3: Tama po.
0: 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Perhaps we can ask that the...
3: Pakibaba po ng konti. 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
2: Do you have a copy of your report?
3: I do. Meron po. So, anong page po yun?
0: 33.
3: Okay na po.
2: Okay. Thank you, Mr. Ace.
3: So ito pong table 35 ay table po na nagpa-pertain po sa Kali 88.
0: Sa Kali 88?
3: Kali 88 po ito. Tapos ito pong first part po ng report ang nagpapakita po ng total inflows based on the audited financial statements. At yung second part po nung table na to, ang nagpapakita po ng bank inflows based on the bank accounts. At,
0: in other words, I will, sorry to interrupt you, Mr. Witness, binangganin nyo yung nakita nyong total inflows base sa audited financial statements ng Cali 88 dun sa nakita ninyong bank inflows ng mga bank account ng Cali 88. Tama po ba yun?
3: Tama po.
0: At you were about to say meron pong portion sa ilalim nun. What does that signify?
3: Yung portion po sa ilalim, kinuha po natin yung proportionate interest po ni Attorney Man Scarpio doon po sa Cali 88. At ginamit po natin yung percentage na yun against the undeclared inflows po.
0: And what percentage of the income of Cali 88 ang nakita niyong hindi na-declare or itinago sa BIR?
3: Apo, 51% year-on-year po ang under-declaration po ng Cali 88 based on our computation po.
0: Based on your professional experience, sir, when you see this kind of corporate behavior, what can you conclude from it?
3: Ang conclusion po talaga dyan ay hindi po nila gustong ipakita po ang kanila pong tunay na kita. 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
0: In the course of your reviewing the inflows of Cali 88, what foreign inflows, if any, did you observe, sir?
3: Meron po tayong mga nakitang foreign inflows po na galing po sa AMLA report at galing po ito sa iba't ibang bansa pero karamihan po ay sa China.
0: Isinama niyo pa ba itong diskusyon sa inyong report?
3: Opo, Honorable Shell. Nandiyan po sa report.
0: Can we show please, Your Honor, Table 36 of the report?
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0: Fifth column of Table 39. Could you please tell us the amount of total computed undeclared income from Cali 88 and Metro City for the year 2022?
3: 3,790,995.
0: Magkano naman po ang total computed undeclared income from Cali 88 and Metro City na mag-asawa for the year 2023?
3: 14,788,989 pesos.
0: At magkano naman po ang total computed undeclared income na mag-asawa from Cali 88 and Metro City for the year 2024?
3: 964,369.
0: And how much is the total computed undeclared income of the couple from Cali 88 and Metro City Chau for 2025?
3: 36,674,337.
0: Alright. Malapit na rin po tayo matapos. I think we'll be able to finish before we adjourn, Your Honors. Let's go.
2: We can do Attorney Christine's cross, unless you want to continue, Attorney Christine.
4: No, Your Honor.
0: Can we move on, sir, to the sixth column of Table 39, what is now being shown on the screen, which begins with the words on top, total computed undeclared income from GenCorp. Una mong tanong, bakit nyo hiniwalay ang pag-compute nyo ng GenCorp doon sa Cali 88 at Metro City?
3: Dalawang bagay po. Dahil ang GenCorp po kasi, wala po talagang express na nakalagay sa GIS na percentage. At pangalawa po, GenCorp po talaga yung may pinakamalaking under-declaration po. Mahigit 1 billion ang under-declaration po ng GenCorp from 2022 to 2025.
0: What was your basis? What is your basis for saying that? Yung 1.1 billion na yan.
3: Yung total po ng comparing din po yung inflows po sa bank account versus yung inflows po sa financial statements po.
0: Ngayon, paano nyo naman na-compute yung undeclared income ni Vice President Sara Duterte sa GenCorp?
3: Ang in-apply po namin percentage, tulad po na naipaliwanag ko po kanina, is yung conservative amount po namin na 20%.
0: Ito ba ay na-discuss sa inyong report?
3: Opo, Honorable Shell.
0: Could we kindly show page 29 of the report? And please zoom to the second paragraph. Pakibasa nga po, Attorney Cabrera, yung first two sentences ng second paragraph.
3: Based on the review, there are undeclared inflows amounting to 279,300,000 in 2023, 370.3 million in 2024, 414.3 million in 2025. For the covered years, the revenue reported in its annual income tax return, the undeclared inflows range from 80% to 94%. This may represent substantial under-declaration of revenue amounting to fraud.
0: Pakipaliwanag nga po yung ibig sabihin niyan sa simpleng salita.
3: Pag ganyan po kalaki yung tinatago nyo, fraudulent po yan.
0: And do you have a table that shows your computation?
3: Meron po.
0: Pakita po natin ang table 31 ng report. Bago, yes. Please show table 31. Before I ask you anything about this table, meron pong nakasulat sa ilalim ng table 31, and I would request that that portion be shown first. I quote it, based on the above, The revenue as declared in the income tax return is understated by an average of 87% year on year. Ano pong ibig sabihin ng salitang yan?
3: Year on year po, very substantial po ang under-declaration ng GenCorp. Ang 87% po na under-declaration ay hindi po biro. Dahil may git kumulang 10% lang po ang dinideclare po.
0: Am I right in saying that hindi ni-report ng GenCorp sa BIR yung halagang 1.1 billion pesos as annual sa kanilang annual income tax return? Ganun ba yun?
3: Total na po yun ng apat na taon at yung amount po ay 1,049,221 1,049,221,912 pesos po.
0: Balik po tayo sa page 29 ng report. Pakibasa naman po yung third paragraph beginning with the words hence, etc.
3: Hence, out of the total undeclared inflows in GenCorp, 55.9 million in 2023, 74.1 million in 2024, and 82.9 million in 2025 represent the proportionate economic interest of the VP of VP Sara in the company following the sensitivity calculation as discussed above.
0: Ano po yung sinasabi niyong sensitivity calculation? 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
0: And this sensitivity calculation is a principle or concept in accounting, is that correct?
3: Concept po yan sa forensic accounting po na kailangan lagi pong nangyayari po ang sensitivity calculation po.
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3: Opo.
0: Alright. Ipakita naman po natin ang table, ang nasa ilalim ng table 33, page 32. Pakibasa nga po yung nakalagay na beginning with the words, these concerns are. And can we ask that the text show table 33, page 32, and the text below it? Could we ask that the paragraph below the table be... Yes, thank you. Could you read, sir, the paragraph below table 33?
3: These concerns are significant enough that GenCorp's external auditors issued a qualified opinion on the company's financial statements for 2025. Thus, we find the financial statements of GenCorp as unreliable.
0: Paki-explain nga po yung nakasulat dyan na qualified opinion by the external auditors of GenCorp.
3: Opo, ang qualified opinion po, ang ibig pong sabihin yan, meron po silang either hindi po nakita o hindi po nila, nakita po nila pero hindi po nila nakita yung basis. 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
0: Thank you, Attorney Cabrera. Can we go back? Yes, sir. Sorry po.
2: Yes, what is the pleasure of Senator Judge Risa? What is it, ma'am?
15: with the indulgence of the whole court and Representative Chiao, may I just make a brief administrative request
16: yes,
15: with
16: ma'am.
15: Regards to the ongoing.
16: Yes, ma'am. What is it?
15: Salamat po, Mr. Presiding Officer. So, just this brief administrative matter, may I kindly request that the Clerk of Court provide our office and also the offices of the other Senator judges who may wish with a complete document submitted by AMLAC on the covered and suspicious transaction reports involving Cali 88 and GenCorp to include the inflows and outflows, Mr. Presiding Officer.
16: The Clerk of Court is so directed to furnish the office of Senator Risa as well as any senator judge who would wish a copy as well.
15: Salamat po, Mr. Presiding Officer. Salamat po, Representative Chell.
0: A pleasure.
16: Kindly proceed, Honorable Chell.
0: Pakita po natin ang Table 30.

0: year 2023, which is the second row appearing there, magkano po ang total computed undeclared income from GenCorp for the year 2023?
1: 55,714,292.
0: Magkano naman po ang total computed undeclared income from GenCorp for the year 2024?
1: 74,056,480 pesos po.
0: At magkano po ang total computed undeclared income from GenCorp for the year 2025?
1: 82,858,946 po.
0: Okay, mahaba po ang nalakbay natin pero malapit na po tayong matapos. Now I want to direct your attention to the last column. We have explained all of the different columns except the last one. Ano pong kwento nitong total column na may nakasulat total undeclared?
1: So ito po yung sa amin pong computation, ito po yung total undeclared wealth po ni BP Sara at ng kanyang spouse.
0: For the year 2022, I'm referring to the first row that you see there. Magkano ang total undeclared assets at income ni VP Sara at kanyang asawa sa taong 2022?
1: 190,628,012 pesos po.
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1: 817,874,867 pesos po.
0: 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Baka naman may double count yan.
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0: Before I wrap up, Your Honor, may I just have a moment to check if I missed anything in my direct before I just have a few questions remaining.
2: We will give you a few minutes without calling a recess. Yes, Senator Judge Lacson, what is your pleasure, sir? Again, as announced by the chair, yeah. Attorney Cristine, your cross will be on Monday. So you have the whole weekend to work and not to do anything else.
3: Hindi ko lang po matis na hindi masabi ito dahil observation lang po. Kahit po pang FM radio yung boses nilang dalawa sa ating gabi, hindi po ako inantok. Maraming salamat po. I just hope the defense can, at least approximate yung sensitivity ng opinion ni Attorney Alex. Salamat po.
2: While the Honorable Jokno is checking on his documents to wind up, I believe, Chair, just as an interjection, Attorney Alex, you totaled the undeclared sums per year from 2022 to 2025. Is that correct?
1: That's correct, po.
2: So, is it proper to call the 817,874,867 the aggregate annual undeclared income, money?
1: I see what you...
2: What do you call that amount?
1: Yeah. Mr. Presiding Officer, may I explain something po? Doon po sa saliin, na meron po tayong annual na
2: net income. Net worth.
1: Yes po. Meron po tayong annual na undeclared assets po or undeclared net worth. Pagka hindi po na-declare sa first year, hindi po na-declare sa

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1: So this is the total undeclared wealth.
0: Wealth.
1: Wala po as dyan, of 2025.
0: As of 2025. Cumulative po.
1: Cumulative.
0: Total po. Total po. 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Po na ulit.
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0: Po siya cumulative. Total po.
1: Total because per year yon. Yes, what is the pressure of the Honorable Aquino?
2: No, this is just for clarity, no?
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0: Honorable Judge Bam, ito pong undeclared po dito, hindi po siya yung kinokopya po yung mga undeclared dun sa nakaraang taon at kine-carry. So this has no carry-over amounts.
11: Oh, okay.
0: So pagka may na-declare po, halimbawa po, firearms, one time lang po yun.
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11: Okay, so walang rolling over yan.
0: Wala po.
11: So what you're saying is that it's 817 plus the declared of 2025 that's, would be the net worth. That's your report.
0: Opo.
1: Thank you. Honorable Jokno?
12: Yes, Your Honor, just a few more questions. Did you include the section in your report on your conclusions?
0: Yes, Honorable Shield.
12: Maybe request that page 39 of the report be shown, Your Honor.
1: Thank you, so instructed.
12: And of course, zoomed in so we can see. Isa-isayin po natin yan. Could you please read aloud your first conclusion?
0: Based on all the foregoing, our conclusions are as follows. Number one, BP Sara Duterte SALN for the year 2022, 2023, 2024, and 2025 were untruthful with a substantial amount of assets belonging to the respondent and spouse found to be unreported.
12: Pakipaliwanag nga po yan sa simpleng salita.
0: Year on year po yung sell-in po nila ay underdeclared substantially po, and kaya po namin sinasabi na yung sell-in na po ng mga yon ay hindi po makatotohanan.
12: Please read conclusion number 2.
0: Bibi Sara, during her vice presidency, continued to participate in various businesses.
12: At anong ibig sabihin yan sa simpleng salita, sir?
0: Meron pa rin po siyang mga negosyo, either as an individual or negosyo po bilang stockholders and directors po ng corporation po.
12: Let's move to the third conclusion. Please read it aloud.
0: Her unexplained wealth based only on the limited documents examined, excluding documents in the possession of BP Sara and spouse, amount to, ito po ay unexplained wealth po, 817.87 million.
12: Again, same question. Napakipaliwanag po ito sa simpleng salita.
0: Ito po yung total po nung ating under-declaration po na computation doon sa table. At kung ito po ay under-declared or under-declared, ito po ay hindi galing sa allowed sources of income or legitimate sources of income. Kaya po siya unexplained wealth.
12: And please read conclusion number 4.
0: The above mentioned infringements, which happened in 2022, 2023, 2024, and 2025, established a pattern of constitutional violations year on year.
12: What do you mean by that in simple terms, sir?
0: Taon-taon po, meron pong violation ng constitution po.
12: And last conclusion, number 5?
0: Apart from the Constitution, other laws were violated or may have been violated, such as the National Internal Revenue Code, RA 1379, RA 6713, RA 1319, RA 12009, SRC rules and COA rules po.
12: Pakipaliwanag lang po.
0: Opo, hindi lamang po Constitution ang na-violate po. 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Possibly violated po.
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0: Well, ang pagsunod po sa batas ay isa po sa mga paraan po kung paano nyo po ipakita ang inyong integridad. 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
12: No more questions, Your Honor.
1: What is the pleasure of the Senate, President?
13: One clarificatory question, Mr. Presiding Officer.
1: You may proceed, Mr. Senator.
13: Tama po ba, Attorney Alex, na itong 817 dapat nasa sal-en ni Vice President Sara for 2025?
0: Tama po.
13: Dapat naka-reflect yan in 817 sa kanyang 2025 sal-en.
0: Tama po. At yung pong under-declaration po per year, dapat din pong naka-reflect po sa sal-en niya noong mga taon.
13: Per year.
0: Apo.
13: Pero pag for 2025, assuming all things equal, dapat yung 817 nandoon siya.
0: Opo.
13: Thank you, Mr. President.
1: Kindly flash it again before we adjourn. Kindly flash that table again, please. To be extremely clear, Attorney Alex, in line with the question of Senator, clarification of Senator Bam and Senate President Wynn, noong 2022, hindi po na-deklara, ayon sa inyo, ng respondent ay 190 million plus.
0: Tama po.
1: Sa 2023, dapat i-add yung 190 million sa 167 at yun po ang hindi niya dineklara ng 2023.
0: Tama po.
1: 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Million.
0: Tama po.
1: At yung tanong ni na ating kagalang-galang ng Senate President, sa 2025, ang kabuuan hindi niya dineklara ay yung naka-bold na numerong 817 million.
0: Tama po.
14: Assuming hindi niya dinastos.
1: Thank you very much. Again, since we did not issue a subpoena to Attorney Alex, I presume it is the prosecution's lookout to once again produce Attorney Alex on Monday, October 12 at 10 a.m.
12: We will do so, Your Honor.
1: With a reminder that his testimony this whole afternoon would be useless if he is not subjected to cross.
12: Yes, Your Honor.
1: On Monday. I'm sure you know that, Attorney Chell. Attorney Christine, cross on Monday?
15: Yes, Your Honor.
1: Any other matters any of the counsels wish to take up? I see the Honorable Redon waving his hand and giving me a thumbs up sign. Attorney Sheila, anything you want to take up before we adjourn for the weekend? Yes, Attorney Sheila. Ah, yes, the apple box.
15: Yes, Your Honor. Just a couple of questions, Your Honor.
1: Yes, ma'am.
15: First, may we just, actually the first item would be just a request that the prosecution ensure that this witness will attend the hearing on Monday for cross-examination, Your Honor. Otherwise, I noticed in the letter that he submitted that he will be away from October 13, starting October 13 and for 3 weeks for a travel to Europe, Your Honor. In that case then, if he doesn't appear on Monday and everybody has already heard his testimony, then that would deprive the respondent the right to cross-examination. But even if we ask for the expunction of his...
1: It would have still been heard.
15: Yes. The testimony has already been heard, Your Honor.
12: Your Honor?
1: Kindly, are you finished, Attorney Sheila?
15: That's the first item, Your Honor. The second item, Your Honor, is that may we ask the...
3: 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Total, tapos na rin naman ang direct examination ng prosecution kay Attorney Alexander Cabrera at magpapatuloy po ang impeachment trial sa Lunes. Ako po si Kakanin Turing Tony Velasquez.
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3: Sabay, antabayan nyo na po ha, mga nagbabagang balita sa TV Patrol. Susunod na.
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I dreamed I was walking along the beach with the Lord. And across the sky flashed scenes from my life. And for each scene, I noticed two sets of footprints in the sand. One belonged to me, and the other to the Lord. And after the last scene of my life flashed before me, I looked back at the footprints in the sand. And I noticed that many times along the path of my life, especially at the very lowest and saddest times, there was only one set of footprints.

Now this really troubled me, so I asked the Lord about it. Lord, you said once I decided to follow you, you'd walk with me all the way. But I noticed that during the saddest and lowest times of my life, there was only one set of footprints. And I don't understand why, when I needed you the most, you would leave me. The Lord replied, "My son, my precious child, I love you and I would never leave you. During your times of suffering, when you could see only one set of footprints, it was then that I carried you."

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You don't feel like singing. 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But you know what? You can sing it with all of your heart tonight. Because His strength is made perfect in our weakness. It's God's word, His promise to us. If you've got a financial need here tonight, you know what? There's nothing much you can do about it on Saturday night. So you can sing with all of your heart, with faith in your heart. I am rich. Because He supplies every need we have according to His riches and glory. So let's sing it with all of our heart tonight. 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

0: 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Its studio and offices are located at the second floor of Mariners Court, Legazpi Extension, San Roque, Cebu City, by its transmitter located at Barangay Babag Uno, Cebu City. 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Virgilio Villanueva and Antonio Igas. 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

0: 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The Eagle has landed.
1: 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We copy you on the ground. 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We're breathing again. Thanks a lot.
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